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See this afternoon? Bomber. 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

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Supposed to be the end of the summer for a big icon in town, but they've extended it now by another couple weeks. Let's talk in 9 minutes.

We got to get you more chances to win a little weekend in Vegas next month. Tomorrow, we'll have three more chances. Keith has the first one, just after 9 in the morning. 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

0: 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Kind of a late evening. We are later than you should be for an early commute. I got good motivation to get up early tomorrow and off to work on time. 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
1: Hey, friend, it's Christina. 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Like a whole trip to Las Vegas for our iHeartRadio Music Festival. 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Tickets sold out Friday night. Almost sold out Saturday. And $1,000 spending cash, which is basically like a little cherry on top. Okay. And your next chance to win is coming up this morning, 9 a.m.
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Hi, it's Christina. 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

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Or in the lunchroom? You might want to try outside. 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

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All right, we've got more trips for two to our iHeartRadio Music Festival in Vegas. 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

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So did you hear the latest relationship trend? It's making the rounds online, the 777 rule. So they say the idea is to plan a date every 7 nights, a special outing or an overnight stay every 7 weeks, and an extended getaway at 7 months. 777, that's what I have to win on the slots in order to pay for all of that.

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1: Hey, it's Christina. All right, so let's talk about first day back to school. 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
1: 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Big shout out to Lindsay. 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
1: Hi, it's Christina. I knew it was going to happen. Spider-Man is scaling new heights at the box office. Spider-Man Brand New Day has surpassed $2 billion in global ticket sales just 3 weeks after its release. Wow. And they're saying the movie starring Tom Holland has grossed about $785 million just right here in North America.

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1: So a new survey says nearly half of American workers said they'll never be able to fully retire. Okay. Because they found that only 58% of workers think they'll have enough money to retire on time. 36% of workers said they expect to have to continue earning a paycheck in retirement. Survey was taken by over 2,000 American workers.

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1: It's the latest trend called zombie filler. It takes injecting fat from corpses and putting into people that have been taking Ozempic as the latest craze. 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
1: All right, so apparently Kanye West is selling sneakers again. The Yeezy 800 sneaker set will be released in December. You know, right in time for

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1: 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I was kind of shocked. He was only 42?

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1: So not me over here, shocked that Frankie Valli says he is not retired. 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
1: 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The first movie crossed $1 billion at the box office, so he's like, okay, time to pay up.

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1: Hi, it's Christina. All right, if you didn't hear, pumpkin spice lattes will soon be available starting at Starbucks on the 25th. I can't have another drop of one of those. It's

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0: 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Good morning. It's Keith Kennedy, Jen Pichano. Wednesday already. Week just seems to be flying by. Maybe it's just because I'm living that bachelor lifestyle this week, right?
1: That's right, yeah.
0: And I got to clean up my house tomorrow before my wife comes home. Kara's coming back from Mexico, you know, just fast food wrappers all over the place, pizza boxes everywhere.
1: Yeah, at least pretend like you kept house while she was gone.
0: Truth be told, my son actually said, he goes, the house is much cleaner when mom's not here.
1: Oh,
0: and I went,
1: don't say that when she returns,
0: please. You're darn right it is. So I've been trying to keep him entertained because he goes back to school next week, and I'm trying to do some like dad son stuff with him, but he doesn't ever want to watch anything with me. And I'm like, when I was a kid, we always watched movies together as a family.
1: Right.
0: And he's like, but you're old. And I'm like, I'm not.
1: But didn't you go as a family to Blockbuster and like, try and pick out stuff together? And it was like,
0: all the time.
1: Right?
0: All the time.
1: I love this little movement that's happening here, Keith. You know what a little free library is, right?
0: Oh, sure.
1: Okay. Well, now there's little free Blockbusters that are popping up that have like physical media in them.
0: They're not actually from the Blockbuster company, though, right?
1: So I guess you can spend, I think it's $420 to get a pre-painted, like, a newspaper dispenser. They would do blue and yellow.
0: Oh, that's kind of cool.
1: That's very cool. I started one in my neighborhood years ago with my girls, and I used an old Cleveland Plain Dealer, a newspaper box.
0: Yeah.
1: And we painted it and made it a little free library. But they're putting, like, old media, like VHS, DVDs, Blu-rays, in these little free Blockbusters.
0: Oh,
1: so you can watch
0: cool.
1: old movies, and all you have to do is have the players, though. That's the trick, right?
0: Boy, what a difference a decade or two makes, right? You want to go to Blockbuster back in the day? Big, massive complex, fresh popcorn, all the candy, thousands of movies. Going to Blockbuster 2026, old newspaper box painted up.
1: That's right.
0: A little bit different.
1: What a difference in the real estate.
0: Yeah, for sure. It's interesting that you talked about having the players. The kids have DVDs and VCRs.
1: They do?
0: All of my son's friends go to flea markets and look for VCRs.
1: Interesting.
0: It's a thing right now.
1: Well, in the same way that, like, I think having physical media is like almost a novelty to them. So it's a new thing, which is so funny to us, right? But yeah, in the same way that they have, like, my daughter has a vinyl collection.
0: Yeah, not me. No. I'm done with physical media. Listen, you relocate two or three times with 14 crates of albums, you're done with physical media.
1: Well, so instead of taking him to a Blockbuster, which you can't do anymore, just find one of these little free Blockbusters. Or start one. That'd be kind of fun, too. A little project for you, too.
0: There is something very ironic about putting a bankrupt video store in a bankrupt newspaper box.
1: Right, exactly. That's,
0: boy,
1: poetic.
0: Is there anything else we can put in there that would just match up with that? We'll be right back. This is Magic 105.7.
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0: 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Good morning. It's Keith Kennedy and Jen Picciano. Coming up after 8 this morning, we're going to get you into the Cleveland Air Show. Jen's actually flown with one of the pilots during the air show.
1: That's right. I was in Fat Albert.
0: Excuse me? The name of the plane was Fat Albert?
1: Sure was.
0: Which is funny because I was probably too fat to get on it.

0: Magic 105.7. Good morning. It's Keith Kennedy and Jen Pichano. So I got to admit to you, I've become a hoarder of something, and you're going to laugh at this. This is so incredibly silly.
1: It's not headphones?
0: It is not. No, I've become a hoarder of those, but I've become a hoarder of M&Ms right now.
1: Why?
0: M&M changed their formula. I don't know if you know this. They took all the dyes and the artificial colors out of the M&Ms.
1: Yeah.
0: And that's great. That's an awesome thing.
1: Uh-huh.
0: Because here in the United States, we still allow all that awful stuff. But in other countries, you go and the candy looks and tastes a little bit different. M&Ms have new candies coming out. The color hues are just a little bit different.
1: Uh-huh.
0: And it tastes exactly the same, according to anybody who's tasted it. But I said, I am an M&M purist. I'm going to buy as many as I can before Halloween.
1: And then what? Are you going to give them away? Or are you going to hoard them and collect
0: them? No, I'm going to eat them before trick-or-treat, because that's the thing. If you go into the store now, we all fall for this trap. We all buy Halloween candy in August because the stores put it up with all the decorations. And you're like, well, let me get it now before it's all gone at Halloween. And then about 2 days before Halloween, you realize you've eaten all of the Halloween candy that you've purchased.
1: Mm-hmm.
0: Or at least that's the way it works in my house.
1: Uh-huh.
0: And then you got to go buy it again. So it will not last. I'm just going to enjoy the last of my very vibrant red and oranges.
1: The bold red and whatnot. So where do you have a special place you're hiding these in the house?
0: No, the pantry.
1: That means they will not last. They're not going to last till September, Keith.
0: No, I'm dead serious. Not going to last at all. But I think it's a really good thing, though. A lot of these companies have started to react to demand for change because we all want that stuff out of our food. So M&Ms are going to start to change color. They cannot make the blue or the brown right now. So both of those colors are going to temporarily disappear from M&Ms.
1: Interesting.
0: Because they can't get the colors right.
1: I'm okay with that.
0: And they're using, for the red, paprika.
1: Nice.
0: And it doesn't change the taste at all.
1: Did you say the orange, too? They should use, like, turmeric or something.
0: That might have been what it was, but they also, I watched a story on it. They're using some sort of, I want to say, a flour of some sort, an edible flour, but I can't remember for sure.
1: All right.
0: That's cool. Hoard them up. We're in the final days of our chemical-filled M&M food additive days. 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

Magic 105.7. It's Keith Kennedy, Jen Pichano. Coming up, we're celebrating a big week here in Cleveland this week. And a tasty one, too. Jen has Cleveland Bites coming up next on Magic.

0: All right, top of the hour at Magic 105.7 with your top headlines. Here's Carmen.
1: Months after hosting what was thought to be its final show, there is confirmation this morning that the sprawling IX Center near Hopkins Airport will reopen and host consumer and trade shows, as well as other events, which it had done for more than 40 years before closing in March. Today is World Orangutan Day. It's held each August 19th to bring attention to the red-haired primate and raise awareness of the dangers they face by deforestation and the exotic pet trade. Joe Adell went 3-for-4 with a 3-run blast in last night's Guardians win over the Giants, 8-1 in the final score. Series continues tonight at Progressive Field. For these stories and more, listen to WTAM 1100 at the top and bottom of the hour. I'm Carmen Angelo.
2: We've got a sun cloud mix with pop-up showers on tap for your Wednesday. Highs in the upper 70s expected. 67 now at WMJI Cleveland.

0: Magic 105.7, all-time favorites of the 70s and 80s. Good morning, it's Keith Kennedy and Jen Fichano. So if you heard the news with Carmen Angelo a second ago, big news out of the IX Center, they're opening that thing back up.
1: So not as like a data center that everybody thought it was going to maybe turn into?
0: No, like home shows and everything again.
1: Really?
0: Yeah. Disappointing, though, because nowhere in this release this morning did we hear about the greatest event that should be coming back to the IX Center. Right? If you're not here, you're the only one. Come on now.
1: That's a rite of passage in Northeast Ohio.
0: Let me tell you something. There was nothing greater. Hang on, let me sing. What a great place to meet. I'm not going to sing out loud because that'll be torture to you. But
1: everybody knows this jingle.
0: Come on. Who, as a teenager, didn't go into the IX Indoor Amusement Park and get a little bit nauseous from the diesel fumes from all the rides inside of a building, right?
1: So you're saying they should have led the press release with, guess what's coming back? The IX Indoor Amusement Park.
0: Or they just tore that Ferris wheel down.
1: Right,
0: at the Pro
1: they
0: got to
1: bring it back.
0: Why didn't they announce that they were bringing that baby back and sticking it right next to the new football stadium? Come on. Missed opportunity.
1: That's right.
0: Listen, I am a nerd. I love home shows. I love them.
1: Okay.
0: Because nobody has more free tchotchkes than a home show.
1: That's true.
0: So I walk out of there with, two heavy bags filled with
1: chip clips,
0: yardsticks, jar openers. I've never once used one of those jar openers, but I got them. I got every.
1: This is great news for you today, Ben.
0: Oh, you have no idea. No idea. I love it.
1: Yeah.
0: So no IX Indoor Amusement Park. But the cat show will return.
1: That's
0: apparently.
1: Right. Yet. All we can say is yet. No IX Indoor Amusement Park yet.
0: That's right. Get on that. I don't even know who ran that, by the way. Was it?
1: Okay.
0: Who was the amusement? Get on that Bates Brothers Amusement or whoever that was. I need those diesel fumes inside of a building. IX Indoor Amusement Park. That's going to be stuck in your head all day long.
1: Yes,
0: now.
1: Thank you for that.
0: You're welcome. We'll be right back. This is Magic 105.7.
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Magic 105.7. It's Keith Kennedy and Jen Fagiano. Well, the season has changed today because apparently it is pumpkin spice day everywhere today, and Jen Fagiano is celebrating by drinking 72 grams of sugar already this morning. We'll get into this coming up in a few minutes here on Magic.

0: Magic 105.7. It's Keith Kennedy and Jen Fichano. So today, the season has changed. And I don't mean that just because it's a little bit cooler out.
1: It's true.
0: Today.
1: Yeah, right.
0: But pumpkin spice has just blown up everywhere. It's that day. And I didn't know that Jen was your basic pumpkin spice girl today, but she went and got one this morning. But not basic at all, actually.
1: No, I'm not your basic pumpkin spice girl.
0: I am.
1: Okay, right. No, but I you know, I want to know what's going on and what's the latest and greatest, right? It is calendar check. It's August 19th.
0: Yes. Oh, August what?
1: 19th.
0: Happy Halloween, everybody. Right. It's pumpkin spice season and happy Halloween.
1: That's actually a really appropriate song because I'm like, come on now. Because what I don't like is when this stuff comes out, the pumpkin spice lattes and everything, then everybody wants to wear their scarves and their boots and their hats and all that stuff.
0: Happy Han Solo season, everybody. Y'all look like Han Solo with your vest and your boots on.
1: That's what I like. We're still wearing open-toed shoes.
0: Yes.
1: You should not be drinking pumpkin spice lattes while you're still wearing open-toed shoes.
0: Just FYI, I am in shorts and flip-flops here this morning.
1: That's what I'm saying. Yeah. So I did pick up one. The pumpkin patch is out. That's what they're calling their menu at Dunkin'. I did pick up one of them.
0: I think, listen, I like my Dunkin'. I'm a huge Dunkin' guy, right? But I think you got the wrong drink.
1: For me, yes. Yeah. I picked up the Pumpkin Patch Cloud Latte because it sounded like something my kids would get.
0: Yeah.
1: It's got sweet cold foam and pumpkin and cinnamon sugar. Like, that all sounds good. I think it's a little too sweet for me. But I am a basic coffee person.
0: Yeah.
1: Generally speaking. So
0: I am your basic suburban white girl when it comes to pumpkin spice.
1: Let's punch out right there.
0: No, I'm serious. I'm going to go. I forgot that it was today, so I'll just go ahead and get one today.
1: Yeah.
0: I'm not going to get I call that a foo-foo.
1: Right. So. And there's plenty of people that enjoy that and they will sip on it all day. But again, I'm more like, I'm not ready for the boots and the scarves and the vests and all that stuff yet. So please, kindly tuck away your PSLs for now. Thank you very
0: much. Can I get one on the DL and not tell anybody? Is that okay?
1: Yes.
0: Am I allowed to do that? Okay.
1: Yes.
0: Because I forgot it was today. Otherwise,
1: just
0: I would have
1: just don't put like both hands around the cup and like sip it and like make the, you know, like put your shoulders up like, ooh, it's so good. Don't do that.
0: Hang on. We're going to give it a few minutes and find out how Jen reacts to drinking an entire 5-pound bag of Domino sugar this morning because that's what she's got in that cup. We'll be right back here on Magic.
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0: Magic 105.7. It's Keith Kennedy and Jen Pagano. Now, forgive me, Jen, because I know that you work at a TV station. So
1: I do.
0: And this is not directed at your TV station, okay, by the way. But I will tell you that yesterday I was talking to a friend of mine who works at another radio station, and we sometimes share ideas in another city.
1: Sure.
0: Like, what's working for you guys? What's working for us kind of thing.
1: It's good.
0: And he said, hey, you've got to go check this out and see if it's happening in your town. And sure enough, yesterday, two radio stations, mm-hmm, I heard this on, and three TV stations, I saw this yesterday.
1: What was that?
0: And I didn't know, so maybe we should do it as well, because I'm like an old radio nerd, and I'm thinking maybe we should bring this back. I don't know.
1: What is it?
0: But all of these places were falling all over themselves yesterday to declare themselves your official back-to-school station.
1: Oh, yeah, everybody does that.
0: So are we missing out here? Are we supposed to be the official back-to-school?
1: Self-proclaimed.
0: I don't even know what that means.
1: I don't either.
0: It goes back, and listen, I'm pulling the curtain back a little bit. Everybody used to call themselves the official thing because that was a word that meant something.
1: Right. Right? It doesn't. It's like exclusive doesn't mean anything anymore either.
0: It was an unsubstantiated claim, and we would all say it. And because there are people who would go, you know, they are the official school closing station, or they are the official.
1: Because they said they are.
0: Yeah.
1: It's so
0: there's
1: stupid.
0: No proclamation. There's no registration that we fill out. So I guess we should declare that today we are your official back to school station.
1: Listen,
0: I don't know.
1: I would say if you are officially back to school, meaning you are back in the drop off line or, you know, commuting and all that stuff again, we.

0: 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Good morning. It's Keith Kennedy and Jen Pichano. I realize that it's only Wednesday and I'm asking you about something for next Tuesday, but I want you to kind of put this in the back of your head. Next Tuesday afternoon, I'm going to be out at the Circle K in Parma on York Road.
1: Okay.
0: Starting at 3 o'clock. We are going to lower the price of gas.
1: Oh, nice.
0: We're also on the spot, somebody is going to win a trip to Las Vegas.
1: On the spot there?
0: On the spot,
1: wow.
0: To our iHeartRadio Music Festival. So this is coming up at the Circle K, York Road in Parma. This is next Tuesday, all right, the 25th. But just kind of put that in the back of your head, especially with that price of gas lowering.
1: It's so important. It has gotten really high really quickly again.
0: We're also, by the way, I don't know if I'm supposed to tell you this or not, but I'll tell you this. They give us these cards to give away when we're out there.
1: Uh-huh.
0: It gives you 20 cents off a gallon every time you go to the pump, and you can use it through the end of the year.
1: Oh, and where are you going to be on Tuesday?
0: Circle K over on York Road in Parma between 3 and 5. Ask me for one of those cards.
1: Yeah.
0: I carry one now. I mean, one of them might have found its way into my pocket. It's unbelievable because then you put in your inner circle rewards.
1: Mm-hmm.
0: So you're getting 25 cents off a gallon.
1: That's great.
0: Time. So a trip to Vegas next Tuesday, we're going to give that away with Magic 105.7.

0: All right, top of the hour at Magic 105.7 with your top headlines. Here's Carmen.
1: Months after hosting what was thought to be its final show, there is confirmation this morning that the sprawling IX Center near Hopkins Airport will reopen and host consumer and trade shows, as well as other events, which it had done for more than 40 years before closing in March. Today is World Orangutan Day. It's held each August 19th to bring attention to the red-haired primate and raise awareness of the dangers they face by deforestation and the exotic pet trade. Joe Adell went 3-for-4 with a 3-run blast in last night's Guardians win over the Giants, 8-1 in the final score. Series continues tonight at Progressive Field. For these stories and more, listen to WTAM 1100 at the top and bottom of the hour. I'm Carmen Angelo.
2: We've got a sun cloud mix with pop-up showers on tap for your Wednesday. Highs in the upper 70s expected, 67 now at WMJI Cleveland.

0: Magic 105.7, there's Madonna. Good morning, my name's Keith Kennedy and Jen Pichano, and this is the time of year when routines change. People are getting back into their routines, and if you're driving to work this morning or dropping kids off at school and you're like, who? What? What did he just say his name was?
1: Okay.
0: So my name is Keith Kennedy. I'm new here on Magic in the Morning with Jen. We started the show about a month and a half ago, and some things kind of changed around here. What's really interesting is people didn't know that in the summer, and so they're catching on.
1: Right.
0: And they're like, who the, right? And I was at another radio station at Akron for 28 years, and those people are now like, where did Keith go?
1: Sure. Right?
0: So just to tell you who I am, my name's Keith Kennedy. That's Jen Pichano right there.
1: I've been here. I'm still here.
0: Right. And hopefully we're both going to be here for a long time.
1: Yeah.
0: But it is iHeart. Who knows?
1: Right.
0: You know, we could be half an hour from now. They could tap us on the shoulder. But we're here for now, and that's all that matters. And welcome. We're glad to have you here. Mark Nolan is still on Magic 105.7. He's on in the afternoon after Martha Quinn. You can catch him every day now at 3 o'clock. And Mark's also back on TV in the morning now, too.
1: Yeah, he is now my coworker times two. He is at 19 doing the morning show there.
0: So good thing you guys like each other.
1: We really do. So it works out great. Yeah, I sat down next to him at his desk yesterday. I was like, hey, what's up, buddy? How's it going?
0: He told me his desk is one over from where it used to be.
1: It is, yeah. Well, and his is by the like the copy machine. And like, so I would go over there and I'd wait for my copies and I'd sit around and shoot the breeze with them before.
0: Yeah.
1: Now I do it again.
0: Again, that would be really uncomfortable if you guys didn't like each other.
1: No, because we get along great.
0: At two workplaces, it'd be like... There's no escape from this guy. We have a new lineup here on Magic, and welcome to those people who just now figured it out.
1: Yeah.
0: And we're glad to have you. Give us some time. If you're like, I don't know, just give us a little time. You may like what you hear. And if not, we're just going to bribe you because we're giving away tickets to the air show right now.
1: Or tickets to the air show, right?
0: And yeah, Jen has come up with a fabulous game. I don't want to give it away because just don't want people Googling this.
1: Okay.
0: Right?
1: Okay.
0: So you got to play along with this, and we're going to see how well...
1: You play along.
0: Yeah, I mean, listen, we're going to make it easy for you, but we're going to see how well you know planes, all right?
1: It's a 50-50 thing, though. You have a 50-50 chance of getting it right.
0: And everybody always wins the tickets anyways. 216-578-1057. I'm a big pushover. 216-578-1057. Caller 25 gets to play for the air show tickets right now.
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0: 105.7. Good morning. It's Keith Kennedy, Jen Pichano, ready to give away tickets to the Cleveland Air Show. We've got Chris from Aurora on the line. What's going on in Aurora this morning, Chris? Anything?
1: Oh, not much.
0: That's the official slogan, I believe, of Aurora, right?
2: That's what's going right. On? Quiet little Aurora. All right, you know what's not quiet?
1: For sure.
2: Fighter jets, Chris. All right, so we're going to play a game, fighter jet or local high school mascot. Okay?
0: All right, so if I understand this right, you have to guess if it's a fighter jet name or a mascot name.
2: Or a local mascot
0: name,
2: yes. All
0: right, pretty simple. And if you get this right, you get tickets to the air show, so here we go.
2: Okay. All right, Chris. All right. How about the aardvark? The aardvark, is that a fighter jet or a local high school mascot?
1: I would say mascot.
2: Oh, no, that is the F-111. Oh, that is a fighter jet. Okay, you got to get 2 out of 3, so let's see if you can get this next one here. Okay?
1: All righty.
2: The Tarblooder, is that a local mascot or a fighter jet?
0: God, I don't even think I know this.
2: That's a very...
1: Yeah, I would say fighter jet.
2: Ah, no, that's the Glenville Tarblooders.
0: What? There's actually a team called that?
2: Absolutely. That's a very... Glenville, they're a huge football team. The Glenville Tarblooders.
0: Listen, high school football does start Friday night. I'll brush up by then.
2: I can't believe that you didn't know that, Keith.
0: Can we try one more?
2: We'll try one. Okay, let me give you... All right, I'll give you an easier one. The Tomcat. Is that a local mascot?
1: That's a fighter jet.
2: Yes, we go. Okay.
1: Yes.
0: She got one. Okay. Should we try one more just to make ourselves feel better about this?
2: Okay, how about, let's see, the Raptor. Is that a fighter jet or a local high school mascot?
1: I would say fighter jet.
2: Correct.
0: Okay, good. Thank goodness. We're going to give her the tickets off of that alone.
2: Okay.
0: I was getting a little worried about you. So listen, the Cleveland Air Show, Labor Day weekend. Tickets on sale right now, clevelandairshow.com. You got to get them in advance, by the way. That's where you buy them. But Chris, you're going to go and you'll have something to do because, as you said, in Aurora, there ain't nothing going
2: on. Not much going on.
1: Well, thank you, guys.
0: You're
2: absolutely
0: more than welcome. Thanks for listening to Imagine.

0: 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Good morning. It's Keith Kennedy and Jen Pachano. You want to feel really good about something right now? Let's listen to this from last night.
1: The pitch. And it's hit a ton. Deep left field. Away, back and gone. Almost to the top of the bleachers and left. Oh, what a prodigious blast for Joe Adell. Wow.
0: How far was it?
2: 455 feet. Wow.
0: All right. Also, I'm going to need a definition for that word.
2: Prodigious.
0: I had to go look it up.
2: That is a $5 word, Hammy.
0: I mean, it was a big word. So yeah. It does mean very big, huge, or amazing in size, amount, or strength.
2: Mm-hmm.
0: By the way, Guardians won last night. It was a pretty good game. And they're coming together now. This is starting to get exciting as we get towards the playoffs.
2: So, yeah, for sure.
0: You know, we've got to win a lot more, but we're getting down to the nitty-gritty here.
2: Yeah, you know, and who got a little too excited? A couple of the Browns players at camp yesterday. They had to end practice 10 minutes early. They were getting a little chippy.
0: Do you think they were excited for the opening of the IX Indoor Amusement Park and they said, let's get out of here, let's go check it out?
2: No. No, I don't think that's what it was. They were trying to protect the quarterback, I guess. They made contact with him, they didn't like it, and they wrapped up practice.
0: Teamwork. That's what that is. So how many times have we heard about fights now with the Browns already this season, where there was a week ago?
2: You hear fights, I hear passion.
0: Oh, sure, right. The good news is, though, if you want to go see the Browns fight with one another this season, it's great. It's like a UFC fight. It's actually the most affordable experience in the NFL, which is nice.
2: Yeah, cheapest NFL stadium experience for a family of four. We'll take that at Huntington Bank Field.
0: Right.
2: So for now, four Browns tickets cost $731.
0: I'm sorry, how much?
2: I know, right? When you hear that, you're like, that's cheap. Yeah, the lowest four ticket cost in the NFL. So $731.
0: You know what? You know what I think of when you tell me that it's $700?
2: What?
0: I think I'm going to go back to a Guardians game.
2: That's
0: is what
2: right.
0: I'm going to do.
2: There,
0: so I can hear this.
1: Pitch.
0: Right. That's what I want. Because you can get into a Guardians game with a family of four and get food and everything for like less than $200,
2: right,
0: I think,
2: for
0: right?
2: For sure. Yeah.
0: All right. Well, listen, go Guards, go Browns. Do something, except fight with one another. That's
2: right.
0: All we ask. This is Magic 105.7.
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0: 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Good morning. It's Keith Kennedy, Jen Pichano. We've been talking a lot about kids going back to school, and I know you did a lot with your girls over the summer.
1: Yeah.
0: I feel like I haven't done enough with my son because I work all the time, and then he and my wife go places without me.
1: It's great.
0: So she's gone this week, and he's at home with me, and we didn't really do anything yesterday. He's kind of staying in his space. I'm staying in mine.
1: Uh-huh.
0: I feel kind of guilty about that.
1: Okay.
0: So I think I'm going to go home today and surprise him. I'm going to say, hey, let's get in the car and go somewhere, but I don't want to tell him.
1: You don't want to tell him where you're going?
0: No, I'm
1: going
0: to take him to a music store because he's into guitars and everything, and he'll stand there for 90 minutes playing guitars, and I will be bored out of my mind.
1: But you do it for him.
0: I'll do it for him. Here's my problem.
1: What?
0: There is no way he'll get in the car. Unless
1: without knowing?
0: Correct. Cannot surprise these teenagers these days. Like, there's no way I think I can
1: get
0: him in the car.
1: What if you bait and switch him? Like, say, hey, let's go grab a, you know, I'll take you to Starbucks or something like that. Like, something that you know he'd be game for that you don't always say yes to.
0: I would be in
1: favor of a bait and switch here in this situation.
0: Do your daughters say things to you like he says to me? I don't want to be seen with an old person. Do they say that to you?
1: No, because then I would be like, I'm not, this old person has a credit card and you don't. That's what, they know better.
0: Oh, he has one.
1: Oh.
0: Well, it's a debit card.
1: Uh-huh.
0: Yes.
1: Attached to whose bank account? His?
0: Yeah, we set up an account for him.
1: Okay.
0: We monitor it.
1: Uh-huh.
0: And we feed
1: money.
0: Do you
1: fill it? I was going to say, yes. So it's your money.
0: Well, of course, he ain't doing anything
1: right.
0: To fill it up. Yeah. So I bait and switch. Okay, good to know. I'll try that.
1: I would totally do that.
0: But yeah, so later today, if you get a text from me going, oh my God, I'm so bored out of my mind, it's because I'm at the music store watching him play guitars.
1: I mean, but that's a nice dad thing to do. I went up, so Vivian and I have our Friday. It's just she and I are my youngest. The other two will already be in school. And she and I have a plan for Friday.
0: Oh, that's too. Cool.
1: Yes.
0: Do you know what you're doing?
1: Yes. I said, what do you want to do? So we're going to go for a bike ride. And we're going to go get some ice cream on our bike ride. That's what she wanted to do.
0: Well, that actually sounds like fun.
1: Isn't that cute?
0: Meanwhile, I will want to eat the end of a gum later on today when I'm doing. Hey, let's get you out to a concert and forget about all the stuff that you don't want to do with your
1: kids.
0: That's
1: right.
0: We're going to send you somewhere you may want to go.
1: Oh, that's right. We're going to go to see Josh Groban's Stage, Screen, and Symphony. That's Friday, August 28th at Blossom Music Center. 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
0: All right, caller number 25 right now, 216-578-1057. Good luck.
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0: Giving away tickets to go see Josh Groban at Blossom. We got Kevin on the line over in North Ridgeville. Do you have a someone you can take on a romantic date to this concert?
1: My beautiful wife, Tracy.
0: Very good.
2: She'll love that. What a nice date night we've set you up with there.
1: Yeah, we just went to see Richard Marx last Wednesday in Detroit. That was pretty good.
0: Oh, wow. Well, because he skipped us here, so you went all the way to Detroit.
2: Right, yeah.
1: Yeah, we had tickets to the Rod Stewart show, and he canceled because of that surgery.
2: Mm-hmm.
0: Excuse me, sir. So. Minor medical procedure.
2: That's right.
0: That's what he called it.
1: Right.
0: Well, I hope he's okay, but that's what they used to cancel the concert. 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

0: Magic 105.7. Good morning. It's Keith Kennedy and Jen Facciano. So maybe a chance for some showers here today. Cooler the next, week and a half, I think we're talking about. By standards to the rest of the country, this weekend looks fabulous. If I lived in some of these other states right now that are under this heat dome, I'm not even sure I would go outside.
1: No. I mean, my sister in Charlotte said it was like 101 yesterday.
0: Oh my gosh.
1: Yeah.
0: Miami hit 100. And apparently, now, are you surprised by this? I didn't know this. Miami never hits 100.
1: I am surprised by that.
0: Ocean breezes.
1: Oh.
0: So they never hit 100. Phoenix, 112 yesterday.
1: No, thank you very much.
0: And it's continuing. It's pretty devastating, actually. It's
1: really, really deadly, I'm sure.
0: Yeah. But for us around here, I keep seeing fall-like weather for next week.
1: You know, I appreciate that for like the teachers that are going back and the kids that are going back to school. At least it's a little more palatable, you know? Like it feels like they should be going back.
0: Yeah, I still hate it. Okay. Listen, I like the heat. I don't know if
1: triple-digit
0: heat. No. I'm good in the upper 90s, but over 100, I'm like, ooh, my legs are sticking together. I don't like this very much. So around here, we're doing a little bit better than the South. So we have our advantages. Mm-hmm. We don't have as good a biscuit, but we're doing okay. This is Magic 105.7.
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0: Good morning. It's Keith Kennedy, Jen Pichano. So there was some pretty big news this morning. Carmen Angelo was talking about this. The IX Center is apparently reopening.
1: That's right. It's not going away, and it's reopening as a convention and exhibition center, not as a data center or anything else that people were kind of rumored to be doing there.
0: Right, because I need to sign those petitions for the data centers. I don't even know what the petition is for, but I don't want it. I read all this back. The people, listen, the arguments about the data centers, I don't want to get in the middle of that.
1: You shouldn't. Maybe you should walk backwards.
0: Oh my God.
1: That.
0: Have you ever been in the middle of a conversation about data centers at a party or a get together? Just find a dog to pet the corner of the room.
1: We circulated parties far differently, Keith. That I will say with confidence.
0: It just never comes up. Nobody at one of your parties goes, hey, how about that big data center?
1: No, these are not my people.
0: Okay.
1: But I know that the home shows are like your people. You love these. So this is great news for you. Right?
0: Yes. I'm going to walk in and go, thank God there's not a

0: I love that song so much. I am going to be singing that the rest of the day.
1: I'm not sorry about that. That's great. Thank you.
0: All right. We'll be back. Have an awesome day, by the way. Coming up next is Martha Quinn. Then later on today, Mark Nolan's on at 3 here at Magic 105.7.

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You've got it. It's me, Martha Quinn, on hand now to keep you rocking. Belinda Carlisle is straight ahead. Here's REO, Group Hug.

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Those moments when you say, Belinda Carlisle was right. Heaven is a place on earth. Whatever was going on, when you arrived at that conclusion, that's totally awesome news. Tell me, Martha Quinn, about it. I'd love to get you on at 10:40. 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

0: 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Martha Quinn keeping you company with the greatest music of all time, like Michael Jackson, is on the way before 11 o'clock. I read a great thing recently that said, one of the secrets to happiness is celebrate your own wins and cheer on the wins of other people. So each morning right here in this totally awesome news, you could either celebrate your win or you could cheer on somebody else's win. And this right here is a serious win in this morning's totally awesome news.
1: My totally awesome news is this week marks my 6-year anniversary of being diagnosed with stage 4B non-small cell lung cancer with mets to my brain. I'm still here. God's not done with me. Love listening to you, Martha.
0: Woo! Girl! No, sir. God's not done with you. I'm not done with you. The people around you are not done with you. If you got pets, they're not done with you. Oh, man, that is totally awesome news. Keep crushing it. I hope I hear from you again. So if you've got something you're proud about, you're celebrating yourself for, tell me about it. 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

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Michael Jackson's Beat It, Martha Quinn with you. This is from the Thriller album that is the gift that keeps on giving. It hit the top 10 in 2026. Not that long ago. Pretty amazing. Okay, let's just rock out. Turn this up. Listen for Eddie Van Halen in the middle.

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Making our way through Wednesday, August 19th together, it's me, Martha Quinn. Sad news hit the world of rock and roll yesterday when the family of ZZ Top drummer Frank Beard announced that he had passed away at his ranch in Texas on Monday. I'm going to talk more about Frank and ZZ Top in your news that rocks at about 11:40. Right now, it's Bon Jovi.

0: is Magic 105.7. Martha Quinn here with your daily news that rocks. I'm playing right now a song called La Grange from ZZ Top's 1973 album Tres Hombres to honor ZZ Top drummer Frank Beard, who passed away surrounded by his family at his ranch in Texas. Frank Beard, the only member of ZZ Top without an actual beard, provided the drum beat that was the railroad track ZZ Top ran on. He and bass player Dusty Hill, who passed away in 2021, along with singer slash guitar player Billy Gibbons, got together in 1969. And this little old band from Texas would go on to sell 50 million albums worldwide with the help of songs we know and love. Legs, Sharp Dressed Man, Gimme All Your Lovin', and more. ZZ Top's current tour will continue. They've got a drummer in place as Frank had to miss a bunch of dates due to his health. There's two shows coming up in their home state of Texas, in Austin at the Moody Theater, August 22nd and 23rd. For Billy Gibbons, the last remaining member of the original Tres Hombres, that's going to be a couple of emotional nights, not just for Billy Gibbons, but for ZZ Top fans. Frank Beard, thank you for the music. That's your news that rocks. Appreciate you hanging with me, Martha Quinn.
1: Men.
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3: 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Check out the three songs that have to do with various types of flying machines. 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

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He and his brother invented the airplane back in the day. So Juan Carlo created a mixtape all around this idea. It's three bands whose names are types of flying machines. Next up, after Starship, we have U2. This is a U.S. Air Force.

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I'm Martha Quinn with Wham!

0: Magic 105.7. Have you ever saved someone's life or had someone save your life? My name is Martha Quinn. I always say good things happen every day. And you never know when you're going to wake up in the morning and be called upon to be a hero that day. Shout out Lily Vailing, a college student who was at Seattle's Genesee Park checking out the Sea Fair weekend earlier in the month. And she looked out over the water at Genesee Park and she saw not one, not two, but three little girls drowning. She jumped in, got the first, jumped in and got the second, and jumped in and got to the third, who by that time was unconscious. But Lily Vailing saved all three of those little girls' lives. That is amazing. That's mega, mega, mega, totally awesome news. 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

0: 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Hint, it's by Michael Jackson, so hang out for that. Right now, it's time for some totally awesome news. We heard some earlier. One of your fellow music fans said at 51 years old, she just bought her first house. And then this totally awesome news came in.
1: Hi, Martha. Good news from me. I'm also buying a home. I'm also 51 years old. So if you're out there making payments on a house, you're like, man, this is really, really tiresome. This is my third home I'm buying, and I sold the other two to afford this one. My dad is moving in with us, so it is a good, good thing.
0: Yeah, it's true. Those mortgage payments do get tiresome, but thank you for providing that big picture. And congratulations on your dad moving in. 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

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The story that I have always heard about this recording when Queen and David Bowie got together in the studio. David Bowie had the idea, hey, Freddie Mercury, let's just not know what each other is doing. And somehow it totally gelled. Oh, man.

0: 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A new wave masterpiece from Orchestral Maneuvers in the Dark is standing by for you with me, Martha Quinn. When school is out, not only is it time off for kids and teachers, but also for drivers around those schools. And now with schools back in session, like San Francisco went back on Monday, Salt Lake City kids went back yesterday, a reminder to drivers, there is typically an uptick in violations at the start of the school year, people forgetting to slow down in school zones. You might not remember to stop for buses when stop signs are, you know, out on the sides of the bus. And you got to remember to stop for crossing guards. So for all of us, a little extra vigilance is necessary as kids get back to school to keep our kids in the community safe. And if you are a first responder and want to add to this, please do. It'd be great to hear your wisdom. Tap the talk back microphone on our free iHeartRadio app. What you have to say is always welcome here on the Martha Quinn Show. Happy Wednesday.
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14: 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It's Mark Nolan Show on Magic 105.7. We are such good friends. We are. I just know that we are going to be friends. So we got a lot going on here today. Got some orchestra tickets coming up in just minutes. At 4:25, right after a little good news, we're going to give you a shot at a four-pack to go see your Guardians. How about those guys? Holy smokes. I love it. And then, of course, at 5:25, it's a shot of tickets to go see Squeeze. We got to hang out today, team.

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0: hour down. We're moving to the 4 o'clock, my friends. Don't forget, 425. We're going to give you a shot at tickets to go see your Guardians. A four-pack of tickets to the Guards to take on the Tigers. That's later on this hour on Magic.
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how this works. 425, got a little bit of a good news story for you. And then right after that, going to give you a shot at tickets to go see your Guards, a four-pack. Guardians taking on the Tigers. For

0: four pack of Guardians tickets coming up for you in about a minute and a half.
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0: Right now, it's a little bit of good news for you. So we do every Monday through Friday about this time. Something to put a smile on your face or maybe give you a little sigh of relief. I think that's what we get here today. It's a Mark Nolan Show on Magic 105.7. So, produce is pricey. And you gotta be able to get your food. If you're a Geauga County senior, okay? 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

0: 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What you up to today?
1: Driving back from work.
0: Oh, I got you. I got you. Where do you work?
1: The refrigeration.
0: All right. Very good. Very good. Everybody, look, the heat is here, man. The heat is here. We need all the refrigerators we can get.

you trying to win yourself some squeeze tickets? Good news. Got them coming up for you at about 5:25. And along with that, got your five random facts. It's all coming up, and it's next on Magic.

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0: Right now, it's your five random facts, and they go like this. Random fact number one, North America has one carnivorous butterfly. It's known as the harvester. The caterpillar doesn't eat plants at all, but hunts and eats aphids. Okay. Careful. Random fact number two, there was a 54% jump in ukulele sales in 2013. The National Association of Music Merchants thinks it's because people wanted to play those quirky YouTube videos, you know? Play them in the... I don't know. Random fact number three, cheese is not one of the 27 ingredients listed on the side of a can of Cheese Whiz. It does list cheese cultures, which is used in processed cheese. Random fact number four, the UK had a ban on nunchucks in movies until 1999. They even cut a scene from Teenage Mutant Ninja Turtles 2, The Secret of the Ooze, in 1991. It showed one of the turtles using a string of sausages like nunchucks. Okay. And random fact number five, the original piano was created by Bartolomeo Cristofori in Italy. This is in the early 1700s. It only had 54 keys, not the 88 that today's pianos have. Wow, I don't know why I thought the piano was older than that. There you go. Those are your five random facts. Well, I suppose now you want squeeze tickets? Sure. Got a pair of them. They're coming to Jacob's Pavilion Tuesday, September... Well, that's coming up. September 1st. Pair of tickets to see them. Okay, right now, caller 10, 800-669-1057, 578-1057. Heading off to see Squeeze from Magic.
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is making it all the way midway through the week. I mean, that's pretty good stuff. You're sitting on your back porch, sipping a beverage. That's the way to do it. Pretend like it's a Friday. Go ahead.

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8: 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That's a Thursday. Okay. Have orchestra tickets again right after 3 o'clock. And then at 4:25, Guardians tickets, a four-pack there, and a couple of tickets to go see Squeeze at 5:25. That'll be right after your five random facts. Yeah. Another classic day of the Mark Nolan Show. So easy a child can say it.
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